for protection from my imagination. I feel as if today I'm gonna ease my soul. Need to be moving on when the road is calling. Yeah.

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I practiced every night. Now I'm ready. First.

0: بین بنیل.
1: Could you not do that because the clicks are out of time and it's it makes me take my mind off of what I'm trying to do. You know, at the end or when something's happening, like everybody's clapping or something, then take the pictures, okay? Thanks. Other words, it's a new song that I wrote about my ranch. I live on a ranch now. Lucky me. I never should have started playing with that thing. There's this old man who lives on it that, he came with the place when I bought it, you know, like they have ranches have foremans, you know, usually it sort of like stays there with the cows no matter who owns it. He's about 70 years old or something like that.

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1: Think we'll let you get away with that? You criticize our method of how we make records. You said it wasn't art,

Keep your candles burning, make her journey bright and pure, that she will keep returning, always and ever.

But you see, my hands were tied. I know it must have hurt you. It must have hurt your pride to have to stand.

don't believe you'd like it. You wouldn't like it here. There ain't no entertainment, and the judgments are severe. The maestro says it's Mozart, but it sounds like bubblegum.

called you baby, it was just the other night. Most of you was naked, but some of you was lame. The sand.